One time to the beat, just bounce, bounce, bounce, bounce, bounce, bounce, bounce. Come on, bounce, bounce, bounce, bounce, bounce. One time to the beat.

0: Yo, that shit was hot, man.
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0: Yeah.
1: Hey, did you see that shit?
0: Love coming out here, man. Yeah, she was tight. I think she was looking. I don't know who she was looking at,
1: man. I think she might have been looking at me, man.
0: Maybe. I don't know. Oh, I don't know. You got a little something.
1: Got that sticky green shit from last night. I got this one little
0: thing. It's great.
1: I held it from last night. That's enough. It's for enough. We both put one piece
0: on. Only two of us here, shit.
1: Smoke it up. Oh, shit.
2: Chiba Hawk.
3: Yo, what up? What are you guys doing?
1: What up, man? What up, man?
3: I thought I smelled something out there.
1: Just want to hit one?
3: Why? Yeah, I'd love one. Yeah. That would be great. Yeah. What is that? That's some good chronic.
4: Mercredi de 9h à 10h sur Studio Zef, c'est...

is to survive. We must combat power until the dignity and peace of man are restored.

0: Why don't you tell me a story?
1: Please tell me a story, too.
2: You know, I think I'll tell you the story of my life.
0: You tell me.

and education. They came amidst the U.S. invasions. When our island was ceded from Spain, they came. When the Jones Act made them citizens so that they could be drafted in their wars, they fought in every major war since for this country, even though they couldn't and still can't vote for the president. Puerto Ricans in New York named Julio and Jesus, a maestro named Albizu, helping to write the Irish Constitution. They waited, naturalized and stigmatized with their West Side stories, wanting to live in America, looking for milk and honey, settling

lab rats and cancer experiments. They came to the factories of the metropolis, to the farm fields of this country, doing the jobs that nobody else wanted, dishwashing and dancing with discrimination, breaking

they are still here. We are here in the form of superheroes like Mr. October and Clemente, winning World Series rings and helping to integrate America, leaving imprints with their

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1: We have to carry Big Bird with us everywhere we go now.
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1: 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Thank you.

wanna chill out with all that lying, you know what I mean? Because the truth will set you free. You know what I mean? It just gonna fade out.